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Before that was Ostatnia Noka by Yugopolis and Marcie Malenchuk. And that is from Yugopolis 2. Of course, I love the homage to the former Yugoslavia because I used to live there. And we had King by T-Love from King. 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

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And we had Bomb by Lech Janerka from Pionecki. Before that was Blue by Spionti from Heartcore. And we had Dancingova Piosenka Miłosna by Pablo Pavo I Ludziki from Polor. Okay, so now what we have is Znalazłam by ONA from Modliszka.

Okay, that was Moja Itoja, Toya, excuse me. Moya Itoya Najeya, featuring Edita Bartoshevich from Hey. That is from the album Fire. We had Yeah, Candy Girl from Halas Vemoye Glovie. And we had Zavje Je Toba Chialbum Beach by Ich Treue from Ad 4. We had Jaga by Virgin from Bimbo. Okay, leave it to Dota to do that. And we had Snalazyam ONA from Modlishka. We are going to finish off with what you're hearing now, Kakim Nova Baika by Klek, and that is from the single. And so I'll be back next week. Dobra vietur, and bye.

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The sounds you're hearing from this record, Dennis Al Capone from Version Galore Volume 2. Beautifully done there. Before that, you heard Dennis Brown on the Crystal Records 45 doing Silhouettes, the Federals before that, Penny for Your Sound, starting that off with Mr. Rocksteady, Ken Booth doing I Don't Want to See You Cry. And we've just got a whole grip of amazing tunes for you all this evening right here on the beautiful Freeform Portland 90.3 FM and 98.3 FM. I'm broadcasting live from the Stark Street Studios, as per usual. Shout out to Baba Yaga and the show before for the incredible tunes. 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Pretty easy. Pretty painless. Check it out. You can do it. Anyway, this Dennis Al Capone track is so nice. Felt like I had to do it twice. Gonna bust out a 45 that I haven't played in a while. And it's not quite as early as a cut as this last one, 7 Day Reggae. But it features Mr. John Holt on vocals as well, produced by Bunny Lee. Hope you'll enjoy. Yeah, yeah! You gotta be wise and be socialized. And I'm telling you, baby, that you're gonna realize.

King of the record rack. Says I'm a jumping jack. Hit me, man.

Yes, yes, y'all. Back at it. Let's get that level right, Slouch. You just heard the sounds of Barry Brown. Doing a tune called Big Big Pollution. I think the Aggravators were the backing track on that one. Not sure. Before that, you heard the Upsetter doing Dollar in the Teeth on the old 45. The beautiful, beautiful, beautiful Sonia Spence doing a song called No Charge. And just a reminder, I don't fear any Q-burn or scratchy records. These are records, folks. They can't all be perfect and clean. If you didn't know Sonia Spence's work, I feel like she's kind of a slept-on reggae singer. Some might put her in the lane of lover's rock, but her work is fantastic, and she's got an amazing, amazing voice. Before Sonia Spence, I played Wayne Wade doing a track that y'all know, On the Beach, cover version of the Paragons. This is a later 70s version on the Vivian Jackson UK label with Wayne, kind of toasting. And this beautiful cover. I've been really turning up some great reggae covers recently in my digs. And this one, On the Beach, is no different. Real crisp and cool. Before that, you heard Augustus Pablo doing Frozen Dub. I played another Barry Brown track before that. And that one was called Wicked Can't Enter, and you're hearing the dub version of that right now. Before that, another cool cover. Every Day is Just a Holiday by Rhodey Thomas. And then I started that whole setup off with Jumpin' Jack from Dennis Al Capone and John Holt. Of course, produced by the man who Lee Perry once shoved the cake in his face, Mr. Bunny Lee. And now's as good a time as any to remind you, if you like the sounds that you're hearing on the Night Gallery with me, Slouch, you can always point your browser in the direction of my Instagram, dj.slouch, or you can head over to my Mixcloud, dj_slouch, where I've got a carefully curated archive of shows. And if you shoot me a message this evening, I'll send you a quick pick of some of these cool covers that I've been turning up here. Got a really cool Joe Gibbs one as well. It's the 7 o'clock hour. And as a reminder to you, dear listener, you're listening to KFFP LP Portland and KFFD LP Beaverton. 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We're going to take a hard right. Anyone go see Pill this week? I missed him. Going to kick it off with some Public Image Limited. Keeping that bass flow feeling.

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2: Yo, yo, what's up? It's DJ CG and E here with you again on Freeform Portland with another episode of Misconnections, bringing you those sketchy and convoluted through lines connecting artists, songs, liner notes, album arts, everything that we love and hope you will too. This week, we have another special episode for you. We're taking it to Despacio. So Despacio means slow in Spanish, and what you may or may not know is that James Murphy of LCD Sound System and the Diwale brothers from Soul Wax have built this traveling audio exhibition with towering speakers, a massive disco ball, a bunch of lights, Macintosh amps, and a vinyl-only DJ system. The music that they play is generally Balearic at its core, so it covers disco, funk, house, and deep cuts from four decades picked for how they feel and to take the audience on a journey that starts off slow and ramps up as the night goes on. Tonight, we're going to be taking some of the songs from their playlist over the past few iterations of Despacio, and these are songs that are built to make you dance, so let's get into it. We're going to start it off with Wham! Here's Everything She Wants, the remix. Keep it locked here on Freeform Portland for more Misconnections.

0: 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You're listening to Freeform Portland with DJs CG and E. Tonight we are playing tracks for you from Despacio, the brainchild of James Murphy and Stephen Dewale of the Dewale Brothers. Also audio engineer John Klett, and we'll get into that a little bit later. But you just heard I'm a Man by Chicago. Before that, You Make Me Feel Mighty Real by Sylvester. Girl, You Need a Change of Mind by Eddie Kendricks, and we kicked everything off with Everything She Wants, the remix by Wham. Before the break, you were giving people a little bit of an intro into what Despacio is and how it's this traveling circus of audio file gear and records. I'm looking stuff up right now as we're recording this, and the system itself costed £750,000 to build in 2013, and it weighs 30 tons. So, you know, Peanut Butter Wolf and those guys say vinyl weighs a ton, but this is 30 times what they're dealing with in Los Angeles, huh?
1: Yeah, I can't imagine. It's a massive ordeal. It's actually impossible to move. So it's been stuck in America, for better or for worse, for I think the past like 4 or 5 years. And it's kind of been just moving back and forth between California and Miami. But, you know, I think one of the big problems with the system is because it's so heavy, it's extremely cost prohibitive to, one, put on an event at all of this scale, and two, to move it is like financially unviable for most parties. So when it's kind of in a place, it's not really leaving unless someone ponies up the several hundreds of thousands of dollars needed to physically locate all of these materials to another country. So I'd imagine when it eventually does make its way back to Europe, it won't be here for a very long time.
0: Yeah, probably not ever again. But it makes a kind of a thing if you can do it. And, you know, we have places like this, not to that level here in Portland. You can check out Monospace, which has an awesome sound system, and they do free events, so they're always cool. But what do we have coming up next, Chris?
1: Coming up next, we have a perennial Despacio classic. This is when the disco ball would turn on, all the laser lights would start showing. This is the one. This is Dennis Parker's Like an Eagle. Keep it locked here on Freeform Portland.

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0: And we are back on Freeform Portland, Misconnections, DJ CG and E. You've just heard Geechee Dan with Cowboys and Gangsters, a Social Disco Club edit, Love Committee with Just As Long As I Got You, Hall & Oates with the perennial classic, I Can't Go For That, Warren Zevon with Nighttime and the Switching Lard, and we started it all off with Dennis Parker and Like an Eagle. What a track.
1: Amazing track. And it's funny that this one particular song, I Can't Go For That by Hall & Oates, has been following us viciously, or lovingly maybe, since our trip to Japan. I actually just picked up a copy when I was visiting a friend out in Minneapolis, Big Montana. He's been a big friend of the show. You know, he found it, wonderful copy, really great shape at some random spot. And there was one other track here that chased us down quite a bit, right?
0: Yeah, let's talk to that when we get to the next block. But what do we got coming up next?
1: Well, I think that's where we want to go from here, right? Next up, we have Sue Kramer with Magic Dance and a bunch of other goodies for you. So keep it locked here on Freeform Portland for more Misconnections.

Cats in the Ghetto. 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

psychopaths, syphilitic bureaucrats, fascist liars, vampire landscapes turning to dust. 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

0: Alrighty, we are back. DJ CG and E, Freeform Portland, Miss Connections, Saturday night. You just heard Comanchero by Raggio de Luna, Why by Carly Simon, Art on 45 by the Royal Family and the Poor, Adventures and Success by Will Powers, Get It Up for Love by Ned Doney, and Magic Dance by Sue Kramer.
1: So on this show, we often try to play songs that you don't always hear. And I realize in this show, there is a lot of things that you probably either grew up with or you know from your childhood or you know from car trips or you've been to a place like Despacio or people just love spinning this stuff out live. But Comanchero is a real interesting one because it was a hit single, just not here. Number 2 in Austria, number 3 in West Germany, number 4 in Switzerland, and number 5 in France. Look at that. Big time with Comanchero. And it's a song I didn't know until a few weeks ago. This kind of brings us to what we wanted to talk about in the last block. There was another song that was following us all around Tokyo on that trip that we took together with DJ Pocky.
0: Yeah, Carly Simon. This Y track was just everywhere. We heard it in so many bars, so many clubs. When we were in Shimokitazawa and happened to be in this bar, what was the name of the bar? E,
1: Upstairs Records and Bar.
0: Yes, that was the one. So we walked in. The owner is a character who was quite often relaying to us his dire financial situation and how his upstairs bar slash possible Laban situation was unsustainable and how he was going to go out of business any given day or night. But we did run into him one night with who was all there?
1: There were two folks. They were walking out just as we got there, but it was Lee Rinaldo from Sonic Youth and then Aiko Ishibari, who actually did the soundtrack for Drive My Car. So I don't know if any of our listeners have seen that movie, but it's definitely worth a watch, especially if you like great tunes. It is quite a long movie, though.
0: I did like Drive My Car. It was great. It's slow, but good. You know, I think if you have like the patience for a lot of Asian cinema, which generally is not very, you know, fast-paced, like quick cuts, it's a great story.
1: So you're saying it's not Michael Bay movie?
0: You know, there weren't enough exploding robots for my taste, but I was able to overlook that. Coming up next, we have Lynn Christopher with Take Me With You. Keep it here on Miss Connections for more good Balearic music.

0: All right, and that about wraps it up for us tonight. You've been listening to Misconnections with DJ CG&E on the one, the only, Freeform Portland. You just heard Heaven Sent DB Dub by Soulwax, Inspector Norse by Todd Turjay, Sava by Pelu, and Take Me With You by Wynn Christopher.
1: Yeah, so we wrapped it up with some Duale Brothers production, just some original, more modern stuff. We've kept it largely in the 70s and 80s today, so just wanted to take it back to the future for the last few tracks. There are so many more great songs that we can play from the Despacio playlist, but we only have 2 hours, and there are probably weeks worth of songs that we can play from this. So I wouldn't be surprised if we continue to pull from this bag in the future. But just wanted to give you a little bit of a taste of what it sounds like. And if you're ever able to experience it for yourself in that environment, it's something to behold.
0: And if you all knew Chris, you would know that it took a ton of self-control for him to not play a track by LCD Sound System when we're doing something that has to do with James Murphy.
1: Release a new album. I can't keep playing the same song from 20 years ago, man. I'm dying.
0: Thanks for rocking with us again. We'll see you all in 2 weeks. That's it. We're done.
1: Bye.
0: Keep it locked.

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3: 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The following program may contain material which could be offensive to some listeners or inappropriate for younger audiences, and listener discretion is advised. What's up, fam? It's Laser Bacon, and it's Laser Bacon's late night snack attack time, which is every Saturday from 10 to midnight right here on Freeform Portland. And we're going to start it off, like always, with Bob Marley and the Wailers with War, No More Troubles.

I missed my cue. That was Eric Badu with The Alchemist, off of the new album Before the World Blows, with the song Breezy, Easy Squeezy Lemon Breezy. Before that, we had Big Crit off of the album They Cloned Tyrone, which is kind of a soundtrack for like a horror movie kind of parody thing, based off of an Erykah Badu song. Big Crit had the song Winner Chicken Dinner. Awesome. Everybody loves chicken dinner. At least I think so. You should. But, you know, I mean, you know, you have vegetarians and stuff like that, so you're allowed to not like chicken dinner, I guess. Boy, we kind of jumped around. We had Thione Diop, Senegalese Griot, off of the album Know Your Culture, with a drum song, Kadoba. It is a more traditional wedding song. It's played slower so the older folks in the wedding can dance to it. Pretty fun one, huh? I thought so. Let's see. What did we have before that? We had Rodney Franklin with Skydance from 1985. And then we had the Harry J. All-Stars with a great one, Liquidator, back in the iPod Nano days. A restaurant I worked at had a playlist. It was kind of like Caribbean themed and stuff, and there was only 3 hours worth of music, so we would time all of the services based off of the playlist. And every time Harry J. and the All-Stars came on with the Liquidator, you know it was about to get busy. So it's a good one. It's a fun one. And then we had Steel Pulse with Wild Goose Chase. Who's going to save the human race? I don't know. Certainly not the president. Anyways, moving on. Bob Marley and the Wailers with War, No More Troubles, off of Babylon by Bus. Started off that set. That was a very, very long set. Half hour long one. On Laser Bacon's Late Night Snack Attacks and Freeform Portland, 90.3 and 98.3 on your FM dial and freeformportland.org. You should go to Freeform Portland right now and think about becoming a DJ. We're about to start a new DJ cycle, and we're looking for DJs like you to join Freeform Portland. No experience necessary, you know, if you want to learn how to do this stuff on the radio. Come on down. Try it out. You might like it. Let's move on. Let's play one from Ravi Star and Close Encounters. Oh, awesome. Cool. This is a new one. It's called Push Your Luck. It's the Scat Dub Mix right here on Laser Bacon's Late Night Snack Attacks.

What do you mean? What are you?

0: was a new one from Cornelius, Aeons. And before that, we had Lo-Fi Samurai with Love. Nice sample in there. A new one from Denzel Curry and Kenny Beats off of the album 2 with the song Candlelight. A double shot from Hulk Hoden.
1: Yeah.
0: Nice play on words there. We had BLT and the BLT reprise that features Half Past Seven, all one word. George Semper with Universe from 1984. It's kind of a album of television theme and library music, so kind of fun. Check it out. Izco with a new one from Brighter Days Family featuring P. Wavy. De Niro, it's the Sam the Man remix. That's also all one word. Shy Girl with Elise. It's a new single out. And then we started off with also a new single.
1: Yeah!
0: By Ravi Star and Close Counters. Push Your Luck. The scat dub. You remember that show? Push Your Luck. No whammies, no whammies, no whammies, no whammies. Stop. 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The following program may contain material which could be offensive to some listeners or inappropriate for younger audiences, so listener discretion is advised. This is Laser Bacon, and you're listening to Laser Bacon's Late Night Snack Attacks. We got a lot more music coming up. I got a big stack of CDs that we're going to play this hour and see what's going on. But first, I'm going to play kind of a new old one from the Butthole Surfers. Who? Oh, yeah, them. This was the follow-up album to Electric Clary Land that kind of got shelved and scrapped. It's kind of weird. They went all over the place experimenting with all sorts of genres. And here's one of the songs that's supposed to be kind of like a hit single for it, or the follow-up single for it. It's called Intelligent Guy. It's the astronaut version. It's off of this album, After the Astronaut. And you're listening to it right here on Laser Bacon's Late Night Snack Attacks and Freeform Portland.

Whoa, that was pretty trippy, wasn't it? That was Herbie Hancock with Chasing Shadows off of the album Sextant. Who's the personnel on this one? Hold on, I gotta grab my magnifying glass. It's hard to see. We got Herbie Hancock, Bernie Maupin, Dr. Eddie Henderson, Julian Priester, Buster Williams, Billy Hart, Dr. Patrick Gleason, and Bud Clark on congas and bongos. That's a great one. This is a really good album. A lot of very psychedelic, trippy jazz coming out from Herbie Hancock in the early 70s around that time. SML was before that for the album How You Been. We heard Dave's, a lot of improvised music going on right there. Michelle Ndegi Uccello off of their album Peace Beyond Passion. We heard Who Is He and What Is He to You? I guess it depends on who he is. And then off of Jazz Is Dead remix album, we heard DJ Spinner doing a remix of Azimuth's Redor Du Samba. Wonderful. Let's keep this jazzy vibe going and maybe move on after that into some more maybe pop music and some other stuff to get us to the top of the hour before we go on a different synthetic ride. Let's start off with a new one from Domi and JD Beck with the song Phantom Thread. There's a theme right there. This is a new one. It just came out maybe like, last month or something like that. But it's fun. Check it out right here on Laser Bacon's Late Night Snack Attacks and Freeform Portland.

0: Whoa. Off of Junta, that was David Bowie. Oh, man, geez, that was a face melter.
1: Whoa.
0: That's, I don't know, I would say it's probably one of their best live songs. So if you get a chance to go see Phish, hopefully they'll play David Bowie for you. David Bowie. Before that, we had off of Jazz From Hell. It was Frank Zappa's last album. We had Damp Ankles. That was all made on the synclavier. Frank Zappa spent $250,000 on that synthesizer at the time. It was the state of the art, had FM synthesis, sampling, all sorts of stuff, and it was made completely on the synclavier except for one song, Saint Etienne, which was a guitar solo that was done live and was previously recorded, but nonetheless. And then we had a new one from Domi and JD Beck, Phantom Threads. Here's one from Seattle's own Harvey Danger. It's a double shot right here.
1: Yeah.
0: Help get us to the top of the hour. The first two songs, Carlota Valdez and Flagpole Sitter, a classic right here on Freeform Portland.

Whoa, and here I am, all out of time, pretty much. That was Harvey Danger. Wasn't that fun? That was Carlotta Valdez and Flagpole Sitter, classic indie rock, right here on Laser Bacon's Late Night Snack Attacks. Before we set off for our synthetic ride coming up next, let's maybe set adrift on Memory Bliss by PM Dawn. Thank you so much. 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
17: 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This show is called Synthetic Ride. I'm Joe Chulina. We're going to have a lot of fun together in the next couple of hours, so stay tuned.
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You just heard Pleasure Boy by Eliza, Ghosting by Big Pig, Back in Town by Hildegard, Elena Deland, and Ori. Before that was Back on the Fence featuring Becky and the Birds by Healy. And we started off the show with Rebecca Black's Anaheim Star. Hope you're having a good time. Here's some more music.

We just heard Girls Like Me Got You Spinning by Amara CTK 100 and Big Softly. Before that was I Go We Go by 2007, Shy Noel, and The Divine Divine. Before that was Saxy Sax by Lil Otis, Bird Priest by Ratatat, and Cake by Remy Wolf. 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I've got a lot of really good songs to share with you, so stay tuned.

That was Boy Face by PVA. Before that was Bunny Hop by Two Touch. 10 Till 2 by Kumo99. Love Crimes by FKA Twigs. Girl Like Me by Pink Pantheress. I'm Joe Chulina. 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

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I'm your host, Joe Chulina, and we just heard the song Body by 070 Shake and Christine and the Queens. Before that, we heard this by Amaray. Energy by Beyonce featuring Beam, Break from Jersey by DJ Slink, and I'll Do It Slowed by D-Prez. 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

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You just heard You Never Knew by Negi Jemmy. Before that was Unlock It, Lock It by Charlie XCX, Kim Petras, and Jay Park. Heaven by Shy Girl, Music by The Underscores, and Avalanche by Grace Ives. 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

That was My Baby's Got It Out For Me by ASO, Alias Error and Tornado Wallace, Lorelei by the Cocteau Twins, Star Stars by DDWY, Recluse by Talia Goddess, The Party by Portraits of Tracy. This party is not over, you guys. I still have some more songs to share with you. Stay tuned for more of Synthetic Ride with me, Joe Chulina.

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I'm Joe Chulina. 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

0: That was Never Ending by Rihanna. I'm Joe Chulina. 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This show was called Synthetic Ride, and I am your host, Joe Chulina. 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
3: 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Welcome. 2 a.m. sharp on a Sunday. Glad you're here. 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It's been a heck of a month. 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Shout out to Ma Dukes, my brother, sister, Timberly, Milky Mac, Bona Jonah, George, Bezos, all my good buddies back east. 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I have no idea what's going on in the world right now. 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Welcome to all in the Portland area and worldwide. Let's just get started with some music. And I will see you guys soon. Before we get started as well, just to let you know, some of the music that you might be hearing in the next 2 hours might be of controversial nature, some questionable language, and maybe some subject matters that might be a little uneasy for certain folks. So just to give you a little heads up, and we'll talk to you soon.
4: 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Are you from outer space?

0: 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But we have eliminated one by one every other logical explanation.
1: Perhaps it's an intelligence from beyond.

0: Hey. That's not the radio. What on earth is that?
1: I don't know.
2: There must be some explanation.

Olympic gold medal. Olympic gold medal.

Hello, party people. How are you? This is DJ No Request. You're listening to Space is the Place. Welcome to all who just joined us. It's around 2:24 in the a.m. So glad you are with us on this fine, fine morning. Right on the edge of fall. You guys ready for fall? I know I am. Super excited about fall. And super excited about some music we just heard. We just heard from the new Cool Keith, Sonic Psychosis. That was What on Earth Is That? After that, we had a remix for, RTJ, Run the Jewels. That was DJ Shadow and Run the Jewels, Nobody Speak, Third World Orchestra Remix. Next, we heard from a group called Rotate, Bougeau and Rhythm Rhyme. After that, we heard General Principle by Meat Beat Manifesto. And lastly, The Sand Covers Rails from Drez Funk. Thanks again for tuning in. We also have, if you guys want to check out some of our DJs live, we have some events going on around town. Let's see, tomorrow night, in fact, or I should say today, actually, Sunday, All Vinyl, that would be at the Dream Bar, and that starts at around 7 p.m., goes to about 11. You'll hear about four different DJs. You can always check out our DJs at the Dream Bar on the third Sunday of every month. Also on the 25th, this coming Friday, from 6 to 10, we'll be at the Retro Game Bar in Northeast. It's a monthly event. Please check it out. And lastly, on the 27th, looks like we have some karaoke at the station. That will be from, looks like 6 to about 8 on a Sunday, September 27th, probably hosted by the homegirl Rusty. Shout out to Rusty. 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Speaking of that, let's get into some more music. I have no idea what I'm going to play, but hopefully it'll be something good. So I'll check back in with you soon. This is DJ No Requests. You're listening to Space is the Place.

Welcome back, party people. This is DJ No Request. You're listening to Space is the Place. We had a little drum and bass there. We had two cuts from Theory 444, Darkness and Concrete Jungle. After that, we heard Legend by Digital. And lastly, we heard Combination Style, You and Me. So, yeah, I hope you enjoyed that. I kind of did. Loud, proud, and local as we are. If you guys want to become a freeform DJ, now is your chance. It is a golden opportunity to wield powers over the airwaves you thought you never had. And with that comes a lot of responsibility, of course. But if you're interested, please hit up our website. And yeah, it should be on the very front page there. It says apply now. Applications open until October 6th. So if you have ever wanted to play music live on a radio station, this is a great opportunity to do so. It's all volunteer radio, lots of personalities, lots of talent here, so you could become part of that pool. So I encourage you to join. Excuse me if I'm a little nasally. I am fighting a cold. I think I'm pretty much over it, just a little congestion and whatnot, but started off really bad at the beginning of the week, but now much better. Had my COVID shot today. Happy about that. Flu shot was last week, so I think I'm all caught up. And, yeah, feeling pretty good. So let's get into a little small set, and I will check back in with you shortly. This is DJ No Request. 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Thanks for being here.

only 5 years. I want to hear a poem. I want to feel a poem. I want to taste a poem. Give me your spot on the mic if you want to waste a poem. I want to hear a poem.

Hello, party people, back again. Real quick, just a quick reminder that the following program contains material which may be offensive to some listeners or inappropriate for younger audiences. Listener discretion is always advised. Thank you so much for listening to everyone in the Portland area and worldwide. Let me stop yapping and get back into some more music. Just had to give you that little announcement. Thank you so much.

0: What is sonic psychosis? A mental condition where all grips on reality is lost because of extreme auditory frequencies? Or is it the result of con artists polluting your brain waves? Let's find out as Cool Keith and Chuck D take you beyond the next galaxy.
1: You want to scream, but you can't. It feels like your eardrums are going to burst. And you realize there is nothing you can do.
2: It's typical in cases of this nature for the subject to experience manifestations of subconscious.

original claw styles and hope to compete with the Monkey Fist. The Eagle Claw and the Monkey Fist are presented here to honor those heroes of bygone days who developed these remarkable techniques.

Welcome back, party people. This is DJ No Request. You're listening to Space is the Place. Thanks for tuning in and rocking with us this fine morning. God, what did we just hear? We just heard a bunch of stuff, didn't we? Hit the Deck by MacGyver and Elda Sensei. Bandback, sorry. Sorry, print is very small, by Raw Data, Psychosis with DJ Lord and Chuck D featuring on the new Cool Keith album, Sonic Psychosis. After that, we heard a little mashup with DMX and Nas. And then we went into some Wu-Tang Clan, Old Dirty Bastard, GZA, Living in the World Today, Daytona 500, The Mystery of Chess Boxing. We also heard Verbal Intercourse Deep and a mashup between Wu-Tang and Cypress Hill. Thank you so much for tuning in. Bit of a mystery in the studio. I, a few months ago, donated a Stormy Daniels signed poster that was signed to the station. And it's been here for a little while, but now it is gone. So now I'm very concerned that someone probably took it or maybe at least took it down. If it's still here and not wanted, I will gladly take it home. That was a gift to the station from me. Took a lot of effort and patience to get that autograph. So, anyway, we miss Stormy. She's around here somewhere, I hope. Anyway, we'll just keep things going smooth, hopefully, and get into some more music here. I don't know what I'm playing next. I'm scrolling around as we speak. I have no idea. I thought I had something queued, but maybe I didn't. Maybe not. Let's keep looking. Oh, that looks good. Okay. Gonna play a little Johnny Cash, Method Man, and Busta Rhymes. DJ No Request, Space is the Place. Check in with you soon.

Yo, yo, turn that mic up a little bit, G. Sip.

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natural. 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

I'm DJ Pizza Delivery, and you were just listening to WITCH, or Witch, with their cover of Once in a Lifetime by the Talking Heads, and that's from a compilation of Black musicians covering Talking Heads albums. Before that, you were listening to Mavis Staples with her cover of Godspeed by Frank Ocean from Sad and Beautiful World. Before that, Mechlit with My Gold from A Piece of Infinity. And starting off the show, Beverly Glenn Copeland with Let Us Dance Movement 2 from the album Laughter in Summer. So beautiful. Coming up next, we're going to listen to Yumi Zuma with Bashful on the Sugar from No Love Left to Kindness. 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Thank you so much for listening. Here is Yumi Zuma.

All right, triangle time. Triangle time. This is DJ Pizza Delivery, and you were just listening to Velocity Girl with 57 Waltz, the Peel Session version from Ultra Copacetic. Before that, you were listening to Emmy Pop, No Te Voy a Extrañar, from the album No Te Voy a Extrañar. And before that, Yin Yin with Spirit Adapter. Starting off that set, Yumi Zuma, Bashful on the Sugar, from No Love Lost to Kindness. Coming up next, Pretty Villains are going to play their song White Knight from their self-titled EP. 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Thanks so much for listening, everybody. Here's Pretty Villains.

Triangle time, triangle time. You were just listening to This Is Water by Dream Nails. Before that, you were listening to Hunks and His Punks with Rainy Day in LA from the album Walk Out on This World. Before that, Punks by White Glove from their album Summertime. And then starting off that set, Pretty Villains with White Knight from their self-titled EP, Pretty Villains. Coming up on Triangle Time, we've got Kim Gordon playing Not Today from the album Play Me. These are all caps words, by the way. Yeah. I'm DJ Pizza Delivery. 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

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I'm DJ Pizza Delivery, and here's what you've been listening to. You were just listening to Stereo Lab with their song Transmuted Matter from Instant Holograms on Metal Film. Before that, you heard Maria Somerville with her song Garden from the album Luster. Maria is from Ireland, and I love that about her. Before that, you were listening to Dry Cleaning with their song Hit Me in the Head from the album Secret Love. And starting off the set, Kim Gordon with Not Today from Play Me. 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And here is Gasoline by Buck Meek from the album The Mirror.

It's Triangle Time, and I'm DJ Pizza Delivery. And here's what you were just listening to. You were just listening to Los Bichos with Let Me Cook You from the album Talkie Talkie. Before that, Shannon and the Clams with The Moon Is in the Wrong Place. And that is from an album with the very same name. Before that, Broken Social Scene, Not Around Anymore, from their album Remember the Humans. Starting off the set, Gasoline by Buck Meek, from the album The Mirror. Coming up next, we're going to listen to The Would-Be Goods with Don't Come Crying to Me, from their album Tears Before Bedtime. 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I'm DJ Pizza Delivery, and thank you so much for listening to Triangle Time. Here's The Would-Be Goods with Don't Come Crying to Me.

Triangle time. Triangle time. I'm DJ Pizza Delivery, and what were we just listening to? You were just listening to Jose Gonzalez with Against the Dying of the Light from the album of the same name. Before that, we were listening to Lisa O'Neill, who is also from Ireland, with her song Mother Jones, and that's from a release called The Wind Doesn't Blow This Far to the Right. Before that, Nico Case with Rusty Mountain from the album Neon Gray Midnight Green. And then starting off the set is the Would-Be Goods with Don't Come Crying to Me from Tears Before Bedtime. Cool. Coming up next on Triangle Time, we're going to listen to a single from The Twirlies. And the song is called Wait Until Tomorrow. 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Here's The Twirlies.

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You were just listening to Memorials with Acceptable Experience. Before that, Ted Leo with January Song. Before that, Superchunk with Is It Making You Feel Something? Before that, The New Pornographers with Votive. And starting off that generous set, Twirlies with their single, Wait Until Tomorrow. That is about it for this episode of Triangle Time. I love you so much. I love you so much. I have been DJ Pizza Delivery, and now it's time for us to get in that fast car with Tracy Chapman. Thank you so much for listening today, and I wish you all the best. Let's go get in the fast car with Tracy. Enjoy.

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1: DJ Ignis.
0: So tonight we have got a show for you, 2 hours of solid jams. We just started off that set. Oh, no, wait, we go backwards around Freeform Portland, 98.3. What up? So this last song you just heard was I Takuni by Ivor. And before that, you heard Ocean by the Velvet Underground. That's a great album, Loaded, released in 1970. Before that, you heard Death Hex by the Velveteers, female punk band. Pretty cool. Check it out. And then to start off that set, we heard No Return with Craig Wadron. DJ Ignis, you want to say anything before we head out to the rest of the music?
1: We were experimenting with the last song. We were seeing if we could talk and have music going, and we thought that making a bird sound would be very coy. But it sounded like it actually turned off the music entirely. So that last jam doesn't actually have an abrupt stop with bird sounds, though it did kind of mingle well. That was us.
0: Yeah, so if you heard crows, that was us.
1: What's up? That was us.
0: Crows. Great bird. Enjoy the rest of the hour of music and the next hour after that. Freeform Portland!

0: Hey, how's everyone doing? We're just Pagan Seder over here with DJ Hellcat and DJ Ignis, laying down some tasty tracks for all you folks. So let's just go over what we just listened to. Hellcat?
1: So you just heard Sherpa by Angine de Poitouin.
0: Apparently people are annoyed by them, you were saying?
1: The repetition.
0: But I like it. I think it's good.
1: Chords, but, you know, I love a good...
0: Everyone's rock. Entitled to an opinion, and Everyone has one.
1: My opinion is they rock.
0: Yeah, I think that's a good opinion. Before that was Lipstick by Ariel Pink, and we started that off with Without a Trace by the Black Angels. We just want to say, hey, thanks for stopping by. This is Pagan Seder, weaving some good music, good times, good jams, and we're thanking you for stopping by. Yeah, and I just want to say for everyone on the roads and such, I'm sure everyone's noticed the bikers. Everyone's getting a motorcycle. Look out for them. Don't hit them. How about that?

0: Hey everybody, I just want you to know that song goes out to my cat. Before I left for this, I turned the radio on, and I knew my cat would be listening, so this goes out to P. I don't want to say your real name, because that's just dangerous, and I don't want you people to know my cat's name. It's just not safe in this kind of world. But that song was You Tried, You Failed by Lagoon. That's a local band. Check them out. They're pretty rocking. I saw them at a high water mark. You'll find them around. They're around. Before that, we had Seasons of the Witch. That was from a different cut, from the Netflix series The Son of Sam by Joan Jett and the Blackhearts. Can you believe that? But yeah, it featured on that Netflix series, The Sons of Sam, Season of the Witch.
1: Never watched it, but I love a good cover of Season of the Witch. I wish there were more. Any Portland artists want to reach out to us, you know. Pagan Satyrs willing to hear and broadcast your cover of Season of the Witch. I'm open to it.
0: We can do it. Send it.
1: Yeah.
0: Dan, we had two more before that. It was Ritual by
1: Nitland,
0: and then Satan's Finest by Graveyard. I think we're rocking. We're rocking hard. We're getting the tunes out. We're threading the threads, weaving the thread, as they say
1: weaving
0: in Seder.
1: Weaving the web of fate.
0: Weaving. So let's play some more jams.
1: Let's do it.

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Pagan Seder with DJ Hellcat and DJ Ignis. What up? So you just heard Army of Me by Bjork, none other than herself. Before that, you heard Fevers Van by Gaupa, which is a Swedish band. They're pretty new and upcoming. Their Swedish word for Gaupa means lynx. Before that, you heard Dramaku, the band Dramaku, and they were playing the song Pity. They're actually really new to the scene as well. I could only find their music on Bandcamp, guys, so if you want to check it out, I highly recommend. But yeah, we've got more music coming. Anything to add, DJ Ignis?

One of the regulars had long gray hair, beautiful smile, and rosy cheeks. Her name slips my mind. Ah.

0: You're listening to Freeform Portland. You just heard Mushroom and Roses by Janelle Monae. Before that, you heard Renegades of Funk by Rage Against the Machine. And even before that, you heard Armageddon by Hellbender. Hellbender spelled with sixes instead of the vowels. And starting off that set, we heard a recommendation by our very own DJ Ignis, a song called D Matrosin by Kleenex. Anything to add before I continue on these jams?
1: No.
0: All right, well, we'll continue on with the jams. Have a lovely evening, everyone.

0: You are listening to Freeform Portland. You just heard the song Land Back by Hallucination. Before that, you heard Sisters by Hallucination. We went on a bit of a hallucination run, all right? They're a great band. Check them out if you haven't heard of them. Great energy. Before that, you heard Color of Your Soul by Grizz and Closey. And starting off that very, very dancey set for y'all, we heard Indomitable by Shub and Northern Cree Hand Game Singers, released in 2016. The album was called Pow Wow Step EP. All right, we've got a few more jams coming to you from Pagan Seder. That's the name of this show. After that, we've got more freeform tunes coming your way. Volunteer run, all music all the time. So let's get back to it.
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0: Hey everybody, I just want to chime in. DJ Ignis here. We're just going to play a few more songs, but I wanted you to know what you were listening to, because nothing's worse than ignorance of sound. So that was Electric Powwow Drum by The Hallucination. We're going to continue on with Witchy Woman Remastered by The Hollies, and then Wicked Lady by Wicked Lady. So that's what you're going to be listening to. That should pretty much close this out. Threaten the Seder. So thanks for stopping by Pagan Seder.
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0: 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I have a squeaky chair, too.

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1: 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Hey, hey, it's a beautiful day, and it's a beautiful day to listen to some music with DJ Cowboy Pilot, Knights of Wheelhorse, and it's back again, where I'm back again. It's back again, I'm back again, we're all back again, as usual. So, all right, we are going to just get this ball rolling with Slow Death with Blood Brothers from The Dictators.

Hey, so that you just heard was If I'd Been the One with Tour de Force from 38 Special, which would have been 1984. And there was also Got Me Under Pressure with Eliminator from, and that would have been ZZ Top. ZZ Top being from 1983. Gotta love the 80s. And, well, except for the politics. Anyhow, also

The Mock Turtle Song with Becker and Fagen. Vinyl in the Basement, 70s Deep Cuts. Deepy deep deep. These aren't always that deep, but kind of deep. 2001, that's when they redid it. So also we have Slot Machine with Alan O'Day from Vinyl in the Basement. Again, more deep cuts from 1977. So we started out with Slow Death with the Dictators, and that would have been from the album Blood Brothers for Rum, 1978. All right, and then just for a little, you know, just for something completely different, we have in the background, we have Keyboard Concerto No. 5 in F minor, Bach Keyboard Concertos by Johann Sebastian Bach.

Hey, hey, hey, what you heard, what you just heard, was there's only one way to rock with Sammy Hagar. That would be from his unboxed album from 1994. And there was also I Eat Cannibals, it's incredible, Toto Colio, and that would be Summer Cruising 80s style from 1982. There's also Electric Avenue with the DJ 80s, and that would be Summer Cruisin' 80s style as well. Same deal with 2012 for this one. Okay. Well, and also we have Naughty Naughty with John Parr. Summer Cruisin' 80s style again. We have a lot of Summer Cruisin' 80s style, and that would have been 2012 as well. So that was when that was done, but it was done earlier. Anyhow, which I won't elaborate on right now. Walking in LA, we started out with Walking in LA with Missing Persons from Spring Session. And that would be 1982. Yeah, okay, so more of Johann here. Well, in the background, we have Well-Tempered Clavier, Book 2, Prelude and Fugue, in B minor, dope, by Johann Sebastian Bach. I don't know why it's a Well-Tempered Clavier. I really should look that up because I'm not exactly sure why that is. Anyhow, there's got to be a reason. So, here we are.

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Okay, so what you just heard, now that we have that out of the way, it was Noticeable One with Missing Persons, and the Missing Persons album, and it would be Spring Session M from 1982. And God is a Bullet with Concrete Blonde, and that was from 2024, actually. All right. Yeah, now we need to go back to the 80s with Goodbye to You with Scandal, Greatest Hits featuring Scandal. And that would be from 1998. Okay, we're not in the 80s. Also, DNA with A Flock of Seagulls. A Flock of Seagulls being from 1982. Ooh. All right, so we also started out, we did start out actually, with Everybody Wants You with Billy Squire, and that would be Emotions in Motion from 1982. That was a good year, 1982. Okay, so back to the well-tempered clavier. Okay, so what that actually has to do with is tuning. In fact, when he wrote the Well-Tempered Clavier, he wrote 24 pieces, one for each key, major and minor. And it was supposed to prove that music could be composed in every key and people had nothing to fear from well-tempered instruments. Apparently, the tuning they used to do would sound really horrible to us right now. But yeah, so Bach actually changed the world, and you could further say he changed our ears in such a way that everything else didn't sound that, the old stuff sounded uglier than maybe it should have. But in the background, you are listening to Bach, Partita number 2 in C minor, and that would be Johann Sebastian Bach with his nice new little tuning system.

So that was Chamber of Hellos with Wire Train from In a Chamber from 1983, and also Mexican Radio with Wall of Voodoo from Guilty Pleasures 2010. All right, there was also In the Dark with Romeo Void, and that would be Warm in Your Coat, 1981, and Moon 83 with B-52s, and that would be from their Whammy album from 1983 as well. And we started out with The Sinking Feeling with The from Soul Mining, and that's also 1983. Okay, I'll tell you, reading about music theory is definitely soul mining. I think that's why I, after taking quite a lot of music in school, and I took music theory, and it was pretty horrible, actually. It's not as easy as you think. Probably why people play by ear. That way they just avoid all that stuff. Anyhow, in the background, you're listening to Partit Divarche Sopra, Oh God, Du Frommer Gott. Okay, something to do with God, and that would be Bach early works, Johann Sebastian

Pedro lives out of the Wilshire Hotel. He looks out a window without glass. The walls are made of cardboard. Newspapers on his feet, and his father beats him because he's too tired to beg. He's got 9 brothers and sisters. They're brought up on their knees. It's hard to run when a coat hanger beats you on the thighs. Pedro dreams of being older and killing the old man, but that's a slim chance. He's going to the boulevard. He's gonna end up on the dirty boulevard. He's going out to the dirty boulevard. He's going down to the dirty boulevard. This room costs $2,000 a month. You can believe it, man, it's true. Somewhere a landlord's laughing till he wets his pants. No one dreams of being a doctor or a lawyer or anything. They dream of dealing on the dirty boulevard. Give me your hungry, you're tired, you're poor, I'll piss on them. That's what the statue of bigotry says. Your poor huddled masses, let's club them to death and get it over with and just dump them on the boulevard. Get them out on the dirty boulevard. Going out to the dirty boulevard. They're going down on the dirty boulevard. Going out. Outside, it's a bright night. There's an opera at Lincoln Center. Movie stars arrive by limousine. The Klieg lights shoot up over the skyline of Manhattan, but the lights are out on the mean streets. A small kid stands by the Lincoln Tunnel. He's selling plastic roses for a buck. The traffic's backed up to 39th Street. The TV whores are calling the cops out for a suck. And back at the wheelchair, Pedro sits there dreaming. He's found a book on magic in a garbage can. He looks at the pictures and stares up at the cracked ceiling. At the count of 3, he says, I hope I can disappear and fly, fly away.

Hey, this is Cowboy Pilot here, ready to enter the last phase of my show. What you heard, what you just heard, was So Alive with Love and Rockets from Love and Rockets, and that would have been from 1999. Also, what's the frequency, Kenneth? With REM from Monster. And that would have been from 1994. All right. We also had Careless Memories with Duran Duran. Duran Duran album from 1981. And Dirty Boulevard, which is definitely a cynical song. And that is Lou Reed from New York album. Yeah, it's about New York, all right. 1989. Even down to the street intersections. Okay. The streets and the boulevards, the numbers intersect, which always throws me off. Okay, also there was A Forest with The Cure. It's a cool song from 17 Seconds from 1980. And we started out with Crash with The Primitives from their lovely album, For Rum, 1988. All right, So in the background, we're listening to more good old Bach, Orchestral Suite number 3 in D major with Johann Sebastian Bach. So anyhow, I'm going to finish up with Let It Be with Dolly Parton from her Rockstar album. This is with Paul McCartney and Ringo Starr. And this is something she did because she wasn't really sure when they tried to induct her into the Rock and Roll Hall of Fame. She wasn't really positive that she belonged there, being that she wasn't really a rock singer. But they said, no, you should do it because you had this great influence and everything. And this is true. Huge musical impact. And so what she decided to do was earn it by making a rock album. And she did that with a whole bunch of different rock stars. And two of those were Paul McCartney and Ringo Starr. So anyway, I'm going to finish up with Let It Be with Dolly Parton from the Rockstar album. And that would be, okay, that's what we're finishing up with. So this has been DJ Cowboy Pilot, Knights of Wheelhorse. See you later. Bye.

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This is DJ Jazzbot subbing in for Pond Scum on this lovely Sunday morning. I'll be right back with you to talk about a little bit of what we've been listening to for the last hour, but thanks for hanging here. We've been delving through a little bit of reggae dub, a bunch of jazz, as well as like some funk and just soul music, and just been jumping around a little bit. So, yeah, it's a good time. The last few tracks we played have either been Stevie Wonder or Stevie Wonder covers, and some other cool related stuff. So I'm just going to read off a bit of what we listened to the last hour here. One of the things we recently listened to was Journey to Love off Stanley Clarke's Journey to Love album, which is pretty fun. Pretty sure that's on the show soundtrack for this show called Snowfall that came out about 10 years ago on Hulu, which had an epic soundtrack that was all full of 70s and 80s soul, funk, and boogie, and disco hits. We also listened to an album from the original motion picture soundtrack, The Woman in Red, with Stevie Wonder. And from that we listened to I Just Called to Say I Love You and Love, Light, and Flight, which we also mixed into a little bit of a, what's it called? A little, not quite a mega mix, but same kind of vibe, of All I Do as well from, which album is this? The Hotter Than July album. And let's see what else we got. Earlier than that, we had listened to Tania Maria from her Taurus album. It's from 1982, and we listened to the John Lennon cover of Imagine. To start off the set, we had listened to a little bit of Everything But the Girl there. And let me see, I believe that track was the missing single there. Oh no, it was a single, that's what it's called. Very cool. We also listened to Herbie Mann's Discotheque, and from that we had heard the Stevie Wonder cover, Bird of Beauty. We also heard the album Initial Thrill from Kenia, who's like a Brazilian bossa nova and different multi-genre artist from the 80s and whatnot, and 70s. But yeah, we heard from that Cruisin', the cover of Cruisin', Smokey Robinson. It's pretty cool, pretty funky, pretty flat. We heard one song from this George Howard album, Asphalt Gardens, and we were listening to, I think, from that, The Preacher is what it's called, which I really like that song, but I also play that. Oh wait, no, that wasn't what we listened to, my bad, I almost played that song, and maybe I'll come back to it, because it's good, but we actually listened to this song called Is This Commercial Enough For You? And you know, it was funky, it felt really of the time. Before that, we listened to Herbie Mann's Push Push album, and from that, we had listened to If, which is a David Gates cover, though we should come back to it, because on this album, we also have What's Going On and Spirit in the Dark, but yeah, we'll see what happens. We had also gone into that little kind of reggae, funk, rock vibe for a sec with this Diodato Very Together album, off which we heard I Shot the Sheriff, the Marley cover, and a little bit after that we listened to Miles Davis' You're Under Arrest album, so that we could listen to his reggae-ish cover of Cyndi Lauper's Time After Time. And then to start off the set, we had done this Satori dub of this, it's called Sunrise, and I think it's a single, but I guess or it's like a little mix, but I guess the actual, there's some part of this that's also referred to as Movement 98, but it's kind of hard to understand what is what. I guess that's the remix, the 98 remix, versus, I think, Sunrise is the original name of the track. But, yeah, so there's a cool Satori dub on here that always hits, and so we played that to start set off, and then we had listened to Pete Fountain, his flute compendium, and flute version of Both Sides Now, the Joni Mitchell hit. So cool. Glad we got through that, and let's listen to some more music. Again, you're listening to DJ Jazzbot, here covering for Pond Scum on this lovely Sunday morning. Thanks for being here.

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2: 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Always foremost in your mind. Most in your mind. Your mind. Your mind. Your mind. Your mind. In your mind. In your mind. In your mind. In your mind. In your mind. In your mind. Most in your mind. In your mind. In your mind. In your mind. In your mind. In your mind. In your mind. 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

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And that has a tendency to make you moody. Rod has a tendency to make you moody, more depressed. Get out from under your moods. Laugh more. Look on the brighter side. That crab-like shell you occasionally retreat into won't make the world go away. Some shy, sensitive Cancerians have learned how to face the stresses of our times. They've widened their circle of friends rather than continue to cling to just a few close friends. You've really got a lot going for you if you take advantage of it. You have intuition to the nth degree. If you take advantage of it. A lot going for you. Really got a lot going for you. A lot going for you. If you take advantage of it. A lot going for you. If you take advantage of it. You'll take advantage of it. Advantage of it. Going for you. Advantage of it. Going for you. Going for you. Take advantage of it. Going for you. Take advantage of it. Going for you. A lot going for you. Going for you. Going for you. Take advantage of it. A lot going for you. Take advantage of it. Going for you. Going for you. If you take advantage of it, have intuition to the nth degree.

nth degree. The nth degree. The nth degree. The nth degree. The nth degree. The nth degree. The nth degree. The nth degree. The nth degree.

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Having covered the good side of your sign, we'll now explore the other side. Come up victorious. Careful about being obvious, secret, self-centered, and self-indulgent. Self-centered and self-indulgent. Overeating and overdrinking are two of the biggest pitfalls facing this type of Taurian.

day for Apollo 11. The Lunar Module Eagle, separated from the command ship Columbia, was ready for the trip down to the surface of the moon. Surface of the moon. The surface of the moon. The surface. The Meanwhile. Columbia in lunar orbit. Columbia in lunar orbit.

Armstrong and Wingo Wong Wong Mike Rump Mike Well, Mike Collins was to keep the Columbia in lunar orbit. Engine on the Eagle was fired, and the spindly-legged craft dropped lower and lower. Was fired. Fire.

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0: Door again. 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Again.

0: 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I am currently covering for Pond Scum, the bi-weekly Sunday morning show, and I'm happy to be here. But before I go, I'm going to read off a few of the last things we listened to in the last hour. But if you were here with me for most of the last 2 hours, I really appreciate it, and I hope you had fun. Okay, let's do this. I've got like 1 minute left. Okay, speed run. We had Paul Horn. We listened to Prisms off of the Jupiter 8 album, Super Synthesizery. We had Mongo Santa Maria working on a groovy thing. We listened to the cover of My Sherry Amor by Stevie Wonder. We just listened to Bobby Womack, and we had listened to And I Love Her, John Lennon cover, as well as Gotta Get You Back. We heard the U-Roy Keep On Learning dub. We listened to Pieces of a Dream with their Herbie Hancock cover of Tell Me a Bedtime Story. Well, covering Herbie Hancock's Tell Me a Bedtime Story. Oh my god, I'm running out of time. We had Junior C's reaction, Better Must Come, and we listened to the dub version of that. We also were listening to some Sherry Winston, Love Madness, with Patrice Rushen on keys. We heard Metro North off that. Oh my god, 30 seconds. We had Patrice Rushen with this Watch Out single. We listened to the dub version and the single version of Watch Out, which was awesome because Patrice Rushen is super cool. And then we were mixing in some weird 70s horoscope vocals. I have 15 seconds to tell you more about that. Oh yeah, and we're listening to Nature Boy right now by George Benson. And I think I'll just let you listen to that for the last 10 seconds. It's been great to be here with you. I'll see you later this week or something.
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Yep, partner, we're on the air. Mr. V with you here. We're going country today. It's the cowboy edition of Stranger Than Fiction.

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John Prine and I wrote this. We tried to put into one song everything that had ever been in any of the country songs we'd ever heard.

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1: Mr. Steve Goodman, right there, live, telling you the story of how he and John Prine wrote "You Never Even Call Me By My Name." They wrote it on a motel wall. And anyway, there's more to it, but just some great stuff. John Prine, right before that, from the Missing Years release, with "The Sins of Mephisto" and "Solid Country Gold." That came from Parker McCollum. And when you mention John at the end of a song, yeah, that'll get you on Stranger Than Fiction, that's for sure. STF, we are doing the cowboy edition of Stranger Than Fiction. I enjoy country, western, and folk music with a little bit of a sense of humor to it. And I hope you do too. We have brand new stuff coming up. A lot of brand new stuff from Orville Peck. His latest release is out now. It's called Mule. And Orville will be appearing out at Edgefield. And yes, I already have, Tom and I already have tickets. We have lawn chairs. And we're ready to go see Orville out at Edgefield. Yeah, Mr. B, I've got a little bit of a twist in me when it comes to my music genres. I love all kinds of music, and the Stranger Than Fiction library is filled with many, many types of music. Do stay tuned. STF, Stranger Than Fiction is on the air. And since we mentioned David Allan Coe earlier, Steve, here you go. Let's take a ride with David.

me warn you, it's a long, hard ride. 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He said, this is where you get off, boy, 'cause I'm going back to Alabama. As I stepped out of that Cadillac, I said, mister, many thanks. He said, you don't have to call me mister, mister.

Katie Lang and the Reclines right there with Luck in My Eyes. Garth Brooks, Thin Lizzy, Orville Peck, and David Allan Coe. Yes, Stranger Than Fiction with Mr. B has gone country. These are the writers in the sky. Here you go, you guys.

0: Well, let's keep the smell of pigs out from where we're drinking. 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
1: Going on.
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1: Fight with them. 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

0: McGraw. Freaking McGraw. That's my buddy there, Jim Goodwin, with Quick Draw Frickin' McGraw, here on Stranger Than Fiction. We had two tracks from Orville Peck back there. We had Already Gone from Mule, the latest release, and Rhinestone Cowboy from the Stampede release. And that's a really... I hate that song, but it's a really good version of it. And I kind of did that one right there for my good friend, Rusty. And I hope she hears it. Let's just see here. When You're Hot from Jerry Reed, and Rawhide from Writers in the Sky. You're up to date. Let's just get right back into it after a few station break announcements.
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Their brands were still on fire and their hooves were made of steel. Their horns were black and shiny and their hot breath he could feel. A bolt of fear went through him as they thundered through the sky, for he saw the riders coming

Their faces gaunt, their eyes were blurred, and shirts all soaked with sweat. They're riding hard to catch that herd, but they ain't caught 'em yet. 'Cause they've got to ride forever on that range up in the sky, on horses snorting fire.

And by him he heard one call his name. If you want to save your soul from hell, a riding on a reins, then cowboy, change your ways today, or with us you will ride, a trying to catch the devil's

So, that last artist is, his name is Vaughn Monroe. And the first time that I heard that song, it came off an LP that my father had purchased before he passed away when I was a child, and it was on a Time Life LP, and I played that when I was a very small child, and I loved it immediately. So that kind of is the catharsis of this country western country classics edition of Stranger Than Fiction. I've always enjoyed country music an awful lot. I enjoy art rock a lot. I enjoy alternative rock a lot. I enjoy ambient music. I enjoy funk, soul, blues, classical music, electronic music. So a show like this one comes straight out of me. It is not pretentious if it comes out of me, because it's a part of me. These next two tracks come from Orville Peck's latest release. It's called Mule. And we're going to start off with a little eulogy to the man called Mule. And I believe Orville has come up with the solution for some of the difficulties in his life that he's been working on.

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Don't you hold on to nothing too long. Just take what you need.

sadly in search of, and one step and back of themselves and their slow moving dreams. 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

And there you have it. You know, a half hour's worth of great country music. A giant Sturgill Simpson Subway sandwich. Let's call it that. Yeah. Johnny Blue Skies and Sturgill Simpson. Patsy Cline, The Highwaymen, Vaughn Monroe, Emmylou Harris, you know, come on, Noah Cyrus, Orville Peck, Willie Nelson, and we finished it off with yet another Sturgill Simpson track. Yeah, we love doing the country, but only every once in a while. This next track goes out to Tom, and this is Hoyt Axton. It's an old Stranger Than Fiction home favorite. This is Evangelina.

great stuff. Orville Peck does such dynamic music, and he does such great vocals and lyrics. STF, Stranger Than Fiction, War of the Worlds, and Cowboy Heart, both from the new Orville Peck release, Mule, and Bronco, from the Bronco release from Orville Peck. Let's see, Garth Brooks, John Prine, and Hoyt Axton to round out that set back there. We've got about 15 minutes left, so let's just continue down the road here. This is new from Brandon Flowers, and you might recognize Brandon as the lead vocalist from The Killers, and he's gone country, folks.

one of the greatest recordings of all time, as far as I'm concerned. Patsy Cline, right there with Crazy. Here on Stranger Than Fiction, she's closing out this edition of Stranger Than Fiction, folks. I love the country scene, and I really am looking forward to the Orville Peck show, and so's Tom. Thank you for indulging me on my little country bent away from the rock and roll of everyday life. Let's just see here. We're going to bow out with one more track from John and maybe another track from Lily. So we'll see you again next week. Same bat time, same bat channel for another thrilling episode of Stranger Than Fiction. Be good to yourself. Be good to your neighbors. Take care of the people around you. Make the world a better place by playing them one song at a time. I enjoy our Sundays together, and I look forward to more. Have a good week, everyone. Goodbye.

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And one day you're gonna be right. 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See how that changes your life. Yesterday is dead, tomorrow is blind, and the future

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1: This is DJ Wingwalker, and you've been listening to Time and Place on Freeform Portland. So far this episode, you've been listening to Egyptian Sahabi music from the 70s to the 90s. Just now, we heard Ali Shatir Eha Tganin by Sami Ali and Sahar Hamdi off of the Yara Hitlist Egypt compilation on Island Records in 1990. Before that, we heard Tatil Shibak by Fatmeh Serhan, released on the Best of Saidi compilation on Hollywood Music Center in 1996. Before that, it was Nazra Hakim off the album of the same, Nazra by Hakim off his album of the same name, released on Slam! Records in 1991. Before that, we heard Balsam Shafi by Khedir off the same Yala Hitlist compilation, released on Island Records in 1990. Before that, we heard Rax El Ghawazi by the Abu Zaria Ensemble on the Music of the Ghawazi compilation on Dis Araf in 1973. And starting off the set, we heard Rax El Hwanim by the El Sumer Theater Ensemble, released on the Music of the Balanhin compilation, Songs and Dances of the Egyptian Countryside, also released on Discs Araf in 1975. Now, more music.
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1: Nice man. Very nice. Where are you from?
0: Once again, this is DJ Wingwalker, and you've been listening to Time and Place on Freeform Portland. So far in this episode, we've been listening to Egyptian Sahabi music from the 70s to the 90s. We just heard Shik Shak Shak by Hassan Abdu El Sioud off of his This Is Orient album, released on Voice of Stars in 1974. Before that, we heard El Farala by Ametkel Kinawe on his Sahara Sedi album, released on Sut El Hab in 1995. Before that, we heard Akretha I by Ahmed Adewa, released on his Senin Takodna album on Three Camels Records in 1993. And before that, we heard Mawal Ya Betsa El Tofa by Ahmed Adweha as well on his Adwayat Volume 3 album, also released on Sut El Hab Records in 1993. For the next hour now, we'll be listening to experimental and classical music by 20th century Egyptian composers. Please enjoy the rest of the show.
2: There's some chair,

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My desires, my heart. Free to love a woman. To love Layla, she who might follow the way, the light. She, Layla, who might follow a vision there yonder.

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This hour, we've been listening to experimental and classical music by 20th century Egyptian composers. Just now, we listened to the fourth movement, Rondo Finale, of Symphony No. 2, the Folk Symphony, by Abdul Bakir Kehira, off of Contemporary Egyptian Composers compilation on Prism Recordings in 1998, the piece being composed in 1955. Before that, we heard two pieces off of the same recording,

The most recent we heard was Layla Visitations 2 by Haleem El Dahab off of the Crossing into the Electric Magnetic compilation released on Without Fear in 2000. Before that, we heard Electric Fanfare, also by Haleem El Dahab on the same release, Crossing into the Electric Magnetic in 2000. Both of those were composed and recorded in 1959. Now, closing out the show, we'll hear in its entirety the Osiris Ballet by Gamil Abdel Rahim, recorded by the Adel Shalabi Percussion und Kumar Ensemble in Germany in 1994. Please enjoy.

This is DJ Wongwalker, and this has been Time and Place on Freeform Portland. We just heard the ballet Osiris in its entirety by Gamal Abdel Rahim, recorded by Adel Shalabi Percussion and Camera Ensemble in Munich, Germany in 1994. That was composed in 1984. Please stay tuned for more excellent programming on Freeform Portland. See you again in 2 weeks. Thanks for listening.

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Welcome to Charm School, the place where you can learn to be a person who everyone admires and no one is bothered by. I'm your instructor, DJ Noah. I'll be here for the next 2 hours. Today's etiquette lessons are all about transportation. We are talking planes, trains, and automobiles, even boats. You are finally going to learn how to be a normal person when you're traveling out in the world. If you have any questions about etiquette or how to act when you're traveling, or even how to politely respond to something weird that a fellow traveler has done, send it my way. We started the show off with Flat Tire by the Dell Vikings. Up next is Gary Newman to help us kick off a set all about cars and driving. Thanks for tuning in to Freeform Portland.

This is Freeform Portland. You just heard Be Quiet and Drive Far Away by Deftones. Before it, I played Get the Keys and Go by Llama Farmers and Motor Away by Guided by Voices. These are songs that I like to play when I'm driving and I'm imagining what it would feel like to just hop on I-85 and just keep on driving east forever and run away from everything to start life anew. Anyway, you're tuned into Charm School, and today's lessons are on manners regarding transportation. Hopefully you have all read today's chapter of Emily Post's Book of Etiquette. It was listed on the syllabus. It would be crazy if you didn't read it. But to recap, good road manners come down to sharing space, practicing patience, and respecting others. You can think of the driver's seat as sort of an extension of your home. So your own personal standard of decency and hospitality and respect shouldn't disappear just because you are behind a steering wheel. A couple of tips. Don't abuse the horn. A courteous driver would never scold others with the horn. It should only be used for safety warnings and not for expressing frustration. Okay? Also, if you mess up, that's okay. Just don't forget to use an apology wave. Just a little wave can diffuse a tense situation. And if you're a pedestrian or a driver and someone stops when they didn't have to let you cross or enter the lane, just wave a little thank you or mouth it or peace sign. Here's Blue Thunder by Galaxy 500.

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That was Slow Down by 12 Point Buck. Always a good idea to slow down while driving. Before that song, we heard Driving on 9. That's the original version by Ed's Redeeming Qualities. And we also heard Car Wheels on a Gravel Road by Lucinda Williams. You're tuned into Charm School. I'm your instructor for the evening, DJ Noah. And we have received an etiquette tip request. A listener wrote in and asked us to please talk about who gets to control the temperature in the car. So when you are on the road with someone else, a successful journey relies on a good host-guest dynamic. The driver is the host, who sets a comfortable tone, and passengers are guests responsible for being helpful and supportive. But in the end, the driver has the final say. The whole goal is to limit distractions for the person who's driving. And if the driver needs the car to be cool, to stay sharp and awake, that is going to take priority. However, the driver should check in on their passenger's comfort every now and then. I think that if you are a passenger, you should enter the car with layers or like a blanket or something instead of expecting the driver to constantly change the climate in the car to suit them. There you go. That's the answer. The official Charm School answer. Up next on today's transportation episode of Charm School is Gasoline Horsies by Sparkle Horse.

Wow, beautiful. That was 100 Highways by Dirty Beaches, preceded by Cross Country by Alex G and Interstate 8 by Modest Mouse. This is Charm School, and everyone loves to go to school on a Sunday. That's why you're tuning in. You know, now that I'm thinking about it, it's a little messed up. I'm a teacher in real life, and I'm willingly volunteering my time at this amazing all-volunteer radio station to teach on my weekend. You can take the teacher out of the classroom, but you can't take the teacher out of the teacher or something. Anyway, our next lesson in transportation etiquette is, if you are on a long drive alone and you notice that other drivers are on a long drive alone, it's actually good etiquette to try to entertain other drivers on the road with you. You should play games with them and like make silly faces and play rock, paper, scissors from the lane next to them. You could also take turns passing each other. I do actually know one person who met their partner this way. They kept passing each other and laughing, and then he signaled for her to exit. And they exchanged numbers at a gas station. That's romantic, and it's good manners. All right, here is Buick 59 by Medallions. This is Freeform Portland. Thanks for tuning in.

come on.